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2: This song is one of my favorites. It's called Somebody to Love.